0: 88.0 RTL. Noah Kane, The Great Divide. You reached yourself across the Great Divide.
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1: 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Ask for advice, get money twice. I'm from the dirty, but that Chico nice. Y'all call it a moment, I call it life.

0: 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Noah Kane, The Great Divide. 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